0: 2.
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1: One zero two is tied up. Start for area 2535 West Road. That's 2535 West Road across Rockwell Road and Forest Ave. Cars at Kathleen Urdo. See, she's at a black sedan, drove by the house at a high rate of speed. That's the third time it's happened tonight. She requests an interview from 417, pin an area check. Didn't see a vehicle there.
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0: County Plaza East Building, apartment 46E is in Edward. Speak with a caller regarding aggravated harassment.

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1: Coffee.

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0: to the Anchor Tabor Creek Person 4370 Sheehan Road. Back to the Anchor Tabor Creek Person 4370 Sheehan Road. Cross from Gosnar Road. Initial call, female sick as she was feeling sick after eating some food, then disconnected. 26 AM 9:20.
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0: advised for the call on Sheehan Road. Got the caller back on the line. Sorry, 73-year-old female, feeling unwell, vomiting and shaking. New record is 26 Charles 2. Also stated her husband possibly poisoned her food and we're talking well that way. But I mean,
1: Seabrook Rescue 1 is in route, ALS.
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0: Yacht Road. It's Ocean Union Lincoln, Edward, Ocean Union Tom. Across the Skinny House Turnpike and Page Road, town of Brookfield. For a 35-year-old male vomiting in pain after his surgery today. So, Charlie response this time.
1: Greetings, Officer.

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0: Akron and Kamek Road. Very 75 female, abdominal pain, blood in the stool, VA, 21 Delta 4.
1: Great.
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3: You got it, 2026.

Elliott Road, San Francisco. Correction, 35-year-old male vomiting and in pain after surgery through 36 Detroit 2, Mike.

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0: 259 and close the cell, you're out to the presence.
1: 590, you're saying.
2: Yeah. 40, have 59 continue with 52. The caller can get pretty belligerent with law enforcement for that call.
1: 359, continue. Finally going to be clear from us. Back in service.
3: Finally back in service, 2028.

0: Harper.
1: Maybe, yeah, we knew you were right. King, Edward John, 7711. KEJ, 7711. Sierra 2 Roll. And Evergreen. Acres, Casanova.

Trolley, it's very copy. Be on the lookout for information. Special attention southbound Lakeport Road, passing Chestnut Ridge Road, Thomas Holden. Trolley, it's be on the lookout southbound on Lakeport Road, passing Chestnut Ridge Road for a motorcycle at a high rate of speed, reported as a sport bike with a male operator. Control repeating, all units be on the lookout. Special attention, Lakeport Road, southbound, passing Chestnut Ridge Road, Thomas Sullivan, for a sport bike at a high rate of speed with a male operator. Control's clear, 2032.

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So 9312 Kennedy Road. Hi, Chicago Main Urgent Club. So 9312 Kennedy Road. Customer Kavanaugh Road. Utilize garage door for a 37-year-old male. Passed out, not fitting chest pain and dizziness. 5120 Charles 1, 2035.

0: got a domestic, 5 East Clark Street next to the smoke shop. Silver Hyundai Elantra with people screaming in it.
1: O3MHL, 301 East Dominic Street, 301 East Dominic Street. Head MCAT on the line. You got a call from Stephen Hale saying that he was going to harm himself with a knife, then disconnected from previous histories, apartment 1 there.
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Engine 1, Ambulance 1, Overdose, 1118 Orchard Street. 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The rear apartment, crest of Cross Street, Lenox Ave. For a one-year-old male, accidentally ate a sleeping pill, bottle, and route as well. 23 C. Charles 1.

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1: Okay, 911.
0: Did you call us at Rome Health ER and just advise them that we're going to be bringing Mr. Hale in as an I-4-1?

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1: Yeah.
0: 2047.
2: Pennsylvania Vessel 4990 Paul Tom. 4990 Paul Tom. 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

West Winfield EMS, request by Otsego County. 6965 State Highway 51, town of Exeter, for a 78-year-old female generally ill. Repeating, Herkimer County to West Winfield EMS, request by Otsego County. 6965 State Highway 51, town of Exeter, for a 78-year-old female general illness, 2056.

and downer. Mary's a caller. She saw her lost dog was a female. She adopted the said dog. They have since left. The caller will be standing by at the intersection in the Amazon vest and jeans. Listen, speak with an officer.

0: 425 Quarter Street. Customer came to the store saying someone was trying to stab the customer. Still trying to gather.
1: 5-1, we copy. 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
0: 2108.
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0: asking me for a New York reg. Mary Boy Edwards, 6212. Mary Boy Edwards, 6212. It's going to be for a Chevy Impala.
1: C2114.
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1: Copy. Is Lennox just an area check?
0: Hey, sir.
1: Close it out. 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
0: Receive.

Grand North Side Ambulance from Sun Difficulty Breathing, 10646 Lake Julia Road. Vancouver North Star Ramp, Sun Difficulty Breathing, 10646 Lake Julia Road, across from Roberts Road, for 81-year-old male, difficulty breathing, has a fever, 6084, 2160.

6416, 2116. 6416, 2116. 6416, 2116. 6416, 2116. 6416, 2116. 6416, 2116. 6416, 2116. 6416, 2116. 6416, 2116. 6416, 2116. 6416, 2116. 6416, 2116. 6416, 2116. 6416, 2116. 6416, 2116. 6416, 2116. 6416, 2116. 6416, 2116. 6416, 2116. 6416, 2116. 6416, 2116. 6416, 2116. 6416, 2116. 6416, 2116. 6416, 2116. 6416, 2116. 6416, 2116. 6416, 2116. 6416, 2116. 6416, 2116. 6416, 2116. 6416, 2116. 6416, 2116. 6416, 2116. 6416, 2116. 6416, 2116. 6416, 2116. 6416, 2116. 6416, 2116. 6416, 2116. 6416, 2116. 6416, 2116. 6416, 2116. 6416, 2116. 6416, 2116. 6416, 2116. 6416, 2116. 6416

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1: Four CQ.
0: I'm southbound 26 in Ava. I'll handle that fish hatch, Rachel. I'll send 5-1 to check the welfare. One, come on.

0: requesting welfare check of their daughter. They haven't been able to make contact. It's going to be a Kennedy Cook, 7-year-old white female. However, the boarding, the grandparents may have access to an unregistered firearm. However, like a call back with findings, 2119.
1: Four 451 Onetta received. I'm familiar with the area and the caller. This is normal occurrence for him.
0: Do you want a second car?
1: Negative. I'll be all set.
0: Appreciate it.

24 Mohawk Stream in Dallas. 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

0: Road in Thornsboro Road. How is Sabrina Frizzelli stating the son, when after her daughter? Son is a Jonathan Hillingbeck, 31-year-old white male. Daughter is a 14-year-old female. There was a male in the background yelling there is going to be a shootout. 25.
1: 35, Bobby. 31, Bobby.

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1: Sorry, I'm out at the Hannaford Plaza now. Do you have anything on the description of the caller?
0: Negative.

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1: Where are they coming?

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1: With us fucking someone in the background.
2: The caller, he said the smoke shop, he was calling about an incident that occurred in Utica.
1: Three,

0: First, though, inquiring if you would like to meet. We can also give them your number to contact you direct.
1: Totally love your research.

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1: 51 copy.
0: Hey, 40, 541 on that way as well.
1: 54, show me route.

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0: 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Mystery 35-35 alarm, Dunkin' Donuts, 81 Christie Boulevard, 81 Christie Boulevard. 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They just beat to a key holder, Bob, who didn't want dispatch but did not give proper code.
1: I'll respond 533, you can stay in. It's a common alarm.
0: 533, you can just run.
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1: 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Ambulance 9 will be around.
0: Receive Edwards 2140.
2: 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Clear the air.

0: with Danielle regarding a party named Nikki coming into the residence, taking property, and then leaving. It's an ongoing issue. Nikki Lewis, 50 to 60-year-old white female, wearing jean shorts. Not on scene, unknown where she is this time. 2147.
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0: 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I'll be clear.
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8609 Aiken Avenue, 8609 Aiken Ave, cross of Whitford Avenue and Cox Avenue. Caller is Justin King, having a dispute with a neighbor, Heather Brown, 40s, white female. She's cleaning her house at 8607 Aiken Avenue. They are separated, one's verbal only, 2157.

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normal vet game at 715 Mohawk Street, the budget in. 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Alcohol is possibly a factor. Unknown drugs, repeating 2. Herkimer Movac, EMS, 715 Mohawk Street, the budget in. Room 4, for a male, not breathing. Alcohol is possibly a factor. Unknown substances, 2200.

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0: Gracie. 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

0: 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Bye, control to AMK Roman 2-stroke, 607 West Dominic Street. For a 60-year-old female, right arm inside going numb. 28 C Charles 4, 2207.
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1: 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They're going to handle it. 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

0: Governor Roden Raybrook. Caller is advising there is a large group of people screaming and being loud in the area. 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
1: Captain Roden.

0: 5657, MHL, 1037, Matthews Ave, apartment 1037, Matthews Ave, apartment 1. Caller's A, Kaylin, saying that she tried harming herself by taking pills. 2215.
1: Yeah.
0: 5657, utilize the side door down the driveway for the caller. 2217.

0: 7 Matthews Ave, apartment 1, across of Highland and Caroline. For 18-year-old female, took a bunch of pills, laws en route. 23 B-Boy 1, 2215.
1: Female's on route.
0: 2216.

0: at this time. 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
1: 5-1 on Etta. Copy. You can show me in route from 26 and Lake.

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2: 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What are the specifics?
0: 4607, 41 Railroad Street, 41 Railroad Street, Road to Camden, across the Liberty and Lehigh Avenue. Or the Serena Hodge, same female, attacked her. They are both parties still on site. There was an active dispute. Other parties, Alicia Blanchard, 18-year-old white female in black shirt and shorts. 2221.

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1: Fifty-four start towards Melrose Ave, Melrose Place South. Melrose Ave, Melrose Place South. Calling, showing in the area, 136 Melrose Ave. Callers reporting gang activity outside. Subjects are yelling and being loud. 2224.

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1: Bramblewood Road, Clark Mills, lift assist. 16 Bramblewood Road for a 57 female, lift assist only. 17A Adam 4, 2223.

16 Bramblewood Road, 10 16 Bramblewood Road, 17 Adams 4, 22 Tigers.

0: for 21 female complaining of head pain from a recent assault. She's going to be at the intersection of Railroad and Liberty. The suspect's going to be at the 41 Railroad. Law enforcement's in route. 22-24.
1: Zero. Are you guys going to be all set over there?
2: All set.
1: Got it.
3: One, two, three, nine. He just asked me to this.
2: Where is he?

0: I believe he took 52 off his call. He's still going to be out there. I was just telling you, advising you, I was clear.
1: Hi, Kathy. I'm just getting back. He just cleared and says from the station. We can close this call, Nielsen, out entirely.
0: Hey, firm. That's my error.
1: Hi, Kathy. Thank you.
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0: received. 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Thank you.
1: Received was dispatched to Lions Falls for you, driver.

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1: Thank you.

It's not an operation. Operation. Our family showing me springs are closed, so that's... Yeah.

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1: 122.
0: South George, near Gretchen Mary, David Frank, 2288, MDF 2288.

You went through the air earlier for a noise complaint. Same caller, and I'll call him back, claiming he heard one shot in the area. Scott Wheeler's a caller. He's going to be at 908 Lenox.

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1: Copy, thank you. 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

0: Rockdale Road, Thomas Schuyler, for a 42-year-old female. Double ankle injury after a fall down three steps, 2245.
1: Being like confirmation, special engine, Tennessee Street, Pittsburgh Street, Utica.

operations for truck 2 on channel 2. We're on 415 North Stairwell. Have you heard the front standpoint? We have water coming down from 15 down the approximately 13th floor.

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How are we going to be able to isolate that system? 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

0: 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We're right around the corner. We'll continue to verify San Porto.
1: 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Truck 20 for San.
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1: Copy. Major water issue on the north side.

0: 57 pulls it out. 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
1: 5-8, 5-4, you can stay in. 5-8, if you haven't already, you can just set the lights for now.
2: I already have.
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1: Do you want to

You respond over to 1514 Genesee Street, Empire Apartments. Speak with Kayla Hurst regarding a dispute with her neighbor. We're trying... The current apartment 43. We're now getting a call for a noise complaint for apartment 44. I'm pretty sure it's one of the same.

0: system. The system has been closed by our personnel, but there is water flow still coming from the 15th floor down to the first. You can release engine 1. Truck 2, engine 7, rescue 2 will stand by to assist with some water removal. We're under control.
1: I copy all. 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

0: a complaint, Bartleby.
1: Question.
0: 452, respond to 12B and Champion Road. 12B and Champion can be fallen on the side of the road in need of dispatch. Car is possibly standing by in a white Jeep Wrangler. 2255.
1: Appreciate it, Rob.

0: Right there, I'm clear of the hospital. Show me the station paperwork.
1: 363.
2: 28 in the driveway, 1102 Stark, but it's out of the vehicle stop. Go ahead. Massachusetts 6, George Zebra, William 44. Looks like 3.
1: 363.

0: Jefferson State Park noise complaint, loop one. Complainant's at site 34. He said it's across the way from him, a bunch of screaming kids.
1: 36, I'm almost at a Tube Lake station. I got to pick up an item. There is a ranger working there. The one that was there last year. I forgot his name.
0: Ranger Denman?
1: Yeah, affirmative. Should be out there until 12 or 1.
0: All right, I'll give him a call.
1: Basically, if you can't get a hold of them, just advise me and I'll make my way that way as soon as I stop at the station here.
0: Perfect.

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1: Officer 154 and 158 are in 4-2. We'll be en route to Morris Circle.

0: 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There are numerous cats missing. 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Therefore, this is.
1: I copy. 2302.

0: from engine 3, condition was full. 353, part turn minor.
1: Leg injury from a fall. Proceeding Herkimer County to Herkimer, Movac, MS 50, Maytan Fishing Access, 511 South Washington Street, 361-year-old female, leg injury from a fall, 2303.
2: Movac acknowledged.
1: Movac, 2303.

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1: I have 3 Park Drive Manor 2, 21-year-old male, injury from a fall.
2: Yeah.
1: 23-03.

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3: I'm going to be out at the station getting some equipment. If you need me, just call my cell phone. Otherwise, I'm back in the car.

the registry. Fire Control Camden Ambulance, sick person, 72 Liberty Street. Fire Control Camden Ambulance, sick person, 72 Liberty Street, across from the street. For a 93-year-old male, dizzy and can walk, 26 AM, 3, 2312.

0: Ambulance 1, truck 1, difficulty breathing, 1619 Oneida Street. Ambulance 1, truck 1, difficulty breathing, 1619 Oneida between Faxon and James, floor 2. For a 23 female, difficulty breathing, possible panic attack, 60 David 4, 2317.
1: Daniel's on route. Cancel the truck, lawyer.
0: Received. Truck 1, disregard.

0: Is Rome Fire all set with the Roseland running call?
1: Still waiting for confirmation from the chief if they can respond out. If so, and there's going to be an assistant there for PD. I'm just waiting.

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I'm waiting for a confirmation from the Rome chief if they can respond out. The resident is standing by with her documentation and everything.

0: Varick and Hamilton are saying she can see a male in a black shirt punching a female in the face there. Carter says they cannot see him anymore. They're either on Varick or down on Hamilton.
1: Pablo, copy.
2: Copy. They give a description.
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0: 3-6. I'm by Mohawk. I get start. 2-8.
1: Skyler, you're not meeting me up there.
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2: 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Is the caller involved in this?
1: Negative. 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They're advising the neighbors yelling at them, and the juveniles are yelling back at them.

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0: Aurora ALS request by Hamilton County for speculator ambulance. It's going to be State Route 8 and State Route 365 in the town of Ohio, the meeting place. It's an 88-year-old female with chest pain.
1: Thank you.
0: Repeating Herkimer County 2, Kiowa, ALS request by Hamilton County for speculator ambulance. Meet at State Route 8 and State Route 365, town of Ohio, for an 88-year-old female with chest pain, 2334.
2: Advising that Reagan threatened to slit the husband's throat while in his sleep. 2334.

0: 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We'll advise on our route.
1: Receipt, Kiowa. We'll advise Hamilton coming.
2: Received. I'll be en route.
3: Canada 71835. Caller is advising there are guns locked in a gun safe in one of the bedrooms at this time. Mother is a Samantha Seelman, 34 white female. Father is a Mike Seelman, 27 white male.

0: Rescue 2 ambulance 2 test pain, 312 Blaine Dynas Street. 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For a 70-year-old female, chest pain, difficulty breathing, 10 David 2.
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1: 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I'll be in route.

0: Yorkton City for unknown male got struck by a vehicle, unknown injuries. Law is also on route for a large dispute in the area.
1: Pressure to respond.
0: 23-07.

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0: Volvo ambulance and Mitchell Transport, 116 West Street, 5 Volvo ambulance. Mitchell Transport, 116 West Street, for law enforcement start for a transfer for a 14-year-old female, 25 AM, 12340.
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0: 8103 Road. 5 Truman Commonsville, wires bound 35810 Road. 5 Truman Commonsville, wires bound 35810 Road. Crescent Dealey Road, for tree on the wire, they're pulled to the ground and broken the whole roadway. 2341.
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Toyota Vinyl Cell & Beach Hunters from the Fall, 23rd Avenue Main Street. Fire Control Vinyl Cell & Beach Hunters from the Fall, 23rd Avenue Main Street. This is going to be at the end of 23rd Avenue, the Yellow Brown House on the street. 57-year-old male, possible hands injury. 17 B-Boy 1, 23-43.

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1: 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I'm aware. I'm there now.
0: 23:44.
2: Five zero one.
3: 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Fleeing capital.

0: second juice on.
1: Close this pole. 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If you can start me on National Grid, this road's completely blocked.
0: Freeze, 2246.
2: Ready, 46.

0: 123, respond to the Tocolana Club, 1412 East Dominic Street. Their caller is trying to shut down there for last call, but there's a subject on scene refusing to leave. It'd be a white male, 46-year-old, wearing a red shirt.
1: Sorry, 349.
2: I'm here still.

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1: Secure interviewing 2351.
2: And the lumber business, going to be east of the Eclipse on Route 69. I was advising there was a motorcycle and a truck on the side of the road, stated that they were okay. To be right across from the park near the construction business, a white pickup truck and a motorcycle. They told the caller that they found who they were looking for and did not have damage to either vehicle. The caller believes they were involved in an MBA. 2052.
3: En route from your call.

0: 4-3
1: Larceny, not in progress. 5165 Lee Valley Road. 5165 Lee Valley Road, Tunnel Lee. Lazy Acres Trailer Park, lot number 6. CA Josh Squidrito. Regarding a larceny of a generator and an air conditioning unit. 2056.

Street, number 8 Beach Street. We have a caller on the line that was transferred into us with a suicidal subject. It's Marilyn Davis, 14-year-old female, cutting herself. They were advised of this on social media platforms such as Snapchat.

0: I'll say in county, speculator ambulance is about 10 minutes out, 10 minutes.
1: One zero.
2: Key holder's on scene. Said he's going to be outside. He's just going to reset it. You can show me clear. No report.
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0: 123, possible burglary.
1: Yeah.
0: Okay. 206 West Thomas Street, 206 West Thomas Street. Caller reporting it's a house next door to there, possibly 208. Say that there's four juveniles that were trying to break in. She's now stating that one was last seen running away, two, and two took off down the alleyway. We're still trying to get further.
1: No copy.

Old Forks EMS, Tony Harper, 360 2 Route 28. For a female unresponsive in the sky bar, repeating, 2 Old Forks EMS, Tony Harper, 3062 Route 28. For a female unresponsive in the sky bar, 006.

0: 0-1-8. They ran up Scott Ave, three males, juveniles, all have backpacks on.
1: They run north or south?

to 04, second tone driver needed for an EMS call. Tony Harper, 3062 Route 28, for an unresponsive female in the Sky Bar repeating to Old Fort. EMS, Tony Harper, 3062 Route 28, driver needed, female unresponsive in the Sky Bar 010.

0: investigate something. I was just in Florida. Vectra Rome Engine 3, investigate. 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
1: 583, I copy Church Street. What was the cross?
0: Bed Street.

Would you happen to have a phone number on file for 2 Butternut Drive residents? I can give you 2 plates. First plate, Mary Henry Tom 1538, MHT 1538. Second plate, King Adam Nora 2549, KAN 2549. There is a barking dog, but nobody's coming to the door.

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0: 731 Erie Boulevard West, 731 Erie Boulevard West. Caller's Bethany, who's a passerby, saying that she witnessed a white van drive really fast behind the building and then get lost behind there, found it suspicious. The area generally.
1: All right, copy. 43 copies, very fast.
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0: Start towards 10245 Babcock Hill Road. 10245 Babcock Hill Road. See a Sylvia. Should be standing by in a 2005 silver Toyota Tundra. Unknown status for the deer. The vehicle is leaking fluid. You have the fire department in route 031.
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0: 7-2-3. Did you respond to Turning Stone at Post 22? It was by the stores by the lodge, from what they were telling me. They have an intoxicated guest with vinyl and security, and you're being, PD is being requested to assist.
1: I copy.
0: 7-0, I know you just got relieved, but you want to start heading that way?
2: I copy. From 365 and 31. 032.

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1: 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What's your pleasure?
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1: 9 2 6 1 1 4 5 2. Yeah, 0 3.

0: put me out on a warrant at the Wynn here. I'm out with Mark Covey and New Hartford's on their way up to come up.
1: RC 450. 038.
0: Rome, New York. 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

Truck 1, unknown problem, 1345 Oneida Street. Truck 1, unknown problem, 1345 Oneida Street, across of Hobart and Genesee. For a subject down on the ground in the parking lot of the repair shop, unknown status, laws and route as well. 32 B-Boy 3.

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0: Subject's been turned over to New Hartford PD, Unit 50, I'll be clear.
1: RC 450, clear and go for the day.

I'll just prepare a copy. Be on the lookout information. Area of room. I'll just be on the lookout area of Black River Boulevard, Erie Boulevard. For a four-door brown sedan with no lights on, driving the wrong way. I have a repeating, be on the lookout in the area of Black River Boulevard, Erie Boulevard. For a four-door brown sedan, no lights on, driving the wrong way. Last thing going under, Erie Boulevard Bridge. I'm going to clear 056.

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1: 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For the 2024 tonight says.
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0: 535.
1: We're getting that noise complaint again from the dog, I believe, at 2 Butternut Circle. The caller is at 13 Butternut Circle requesting an interview.

0: truck 1531 Oneida Street, truck 1531 Oneida Street, Oneida Square Market for an unknown age male, foul with an NV, unknown further, 17.1.
1: Please clear code time.
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That's 9462 Chalkstone Course, Building 10, Apartment K is in King, across the St. Elmo's and Miller, for a 22 female, took 10 pills of unknown type and attempted to kill herself.

0: 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Coded ALS.
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0: 7034 West Main Street, not for Glenn. Fire Triple Mobile Ambulance Seizure 7034 West Main Street, Fire Triple Mobile Ambulance Seizure 7034 West Main Street, not for lighting. For a 28-year-old female having a seizure, not for the tree, 114.
1: Yeah, we're heading back to Portland.
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0: contact you, Lewis County, Loudoun, Orange Matter. 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

0: to AT42 for your event. 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
1: If you have any questions, just call on the dispatch. They'll give you my cell phone. I'll give you the list of assistance if I can.
0: Towards you, received.

0: Alpha 1 Uncooperative caller on Court Street said under the bridge that someone killed her boyfriend. He's not giving us any further. Please, she's talking about under the Imperial.
1: Thank you, Kathy.
2: Oh,

0: further. 123. 118, over. 3-1. That vehicle's been towed. We clear back in. 3-1. 118 back in service, 123.
1: Paramedics. Thank you, those are driving around paramedics. 123.
2: Over to part control. Contact's been made with a key holder. I'm the 12-minute ETA. You'll be all set here.
3: Great, thank you, Hartford 124.

Rescue 2, Ambulance 2, injured someone assault, course rate at the off-ramp of the arterial. Rescue 2, Ambulance 2, injured someone assault, on course rate at the off-ramp from the arterial. While on scene, requesting your response for a male with a fatal injury from assault, was unconscious. Fort David 2.

0: Selectivity. Can you just add the 26309 Adam Lincoln, 26309 Adam Lincoln? I think that's the pickup truck. I don't have any PC to stop or anything, but just added the, you can put me on this call. I'm in the area.
1: 3C 4601 26.

0: South, Verona Beach State Park. 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
0: 501.
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0: 524.
2: 524.
0: 535.
1: 535.
0: 638.
1: 638.
0: 1D18.
2: 18.
0: 1D31.

ambulance to sick person 960 Hillcrest Ave. Ambulance to sick person 960 Hillcrest Ave. The DDSO for a 24-year-old male, general illness and throwing up, 26 MN.

0: And I can 524-535. And they're now back at 62 Main Street, Apartment 8.
1: Okay.

to Hickory Street. So near the smell, abdominal pain, no first response. That's for Cunningham Sullivan on abdominal pain. 1951 Davis Street, Town of Sullivan, cross street to Hickory Street. Responding for a 70-year-old female, abdominal pain. Alpha response, 1 for 2.

0: could you guys respond to the security base? They have a prior involved that they'd like arrested. Security base for prior involved that they'd like arrested. 715, you copy?
1: 715,
2: yeah. 145. 723 headquarters, you know who
0: it is. They didn't have a name for me at that time.
2: I got clear out.
3: 2-0, same traffic.
0: 145.

0: Constitution headquarters. It's going to be Marvin Tran, date of birth 3/13/93. Marvin, Thomas Valley, last name T-R-A-N.
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0: 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Attempting to take him into custody. He was last seen coming out this way.
1: West 23 Bingo drop off area. 152.

0: 723 headquarters. Be advised I'm going to head over to the second floor of the parking garage. We're going to try to attempt to make a locate with him. He was seen in the RAV4 gray.
1: Kevin, right to the parking garage, gray RAV4, 154.

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1: 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I think another unit just arrived.
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0: 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Copy, go ahead. Adam King Edwards, 7871. AKE 7871.
1: 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Copy, stand by.
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0: four color gray. The RO is a John Lee of Utica, New York. 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
1: Copy. 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
2: Wait,

0: It's going to be switch tags. The vehicle's actually going to be New York Reg MDF-1669, MDF-1669. I'm aware of the status. Can you start me next rotation?
1: The processor.
2: Copy. 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
1: That's negative. 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
1: All right, copy. Once we're out at the substation, I'll give you a phone call with more information.
2: Okay. 204. 204.

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Charles George Charles 5366, CGC 5366, and we'll be out with field sobriety. 210.

And your case number is 264358. 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

On that 1D64? 6-4. 6-4, be advised, Rockers is going to be your tow with a 2-0 ETA. 2-23.

regards to a white female, unknown clothing description, that broke the neighbor's van's window and left on foot last seen towards East North Street.

0: amounts we've seen it in.
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0: 6-4.
2: We're going to be out on arrest in Oneida County. We'll advise them clear.
0: 233.

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1: Mr. Gostini, 2973 Oswego Street. That's 2973 Oswego Street, closest crosser, Pendergrass and at 2nd Street. It's going to be a domestic in progress. Caller is going to be a female requesting an ambulance due to falling and having facial injuries and possibly eating gravel.

0: Jazz 1, I come right over.
1: 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Also, I have someone just look at this photo as well, just to confirm that that's the right female. 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
0: We can that out over.

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We'll be back in service.

0: 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Town of Ava. Female who had passed out, not alert. 31D David 4, 242.
1: MCAR Acknowledges 11382, Route 26, MCAR 7 responding.
2: MCAR acknowledging at 242.

Tone for an EMT, 11382, Route 26. West London, tone for an EMT, 11382, Route 26. West London, tone for an EMT, 11382, Route 26. West Ava and Very for your crosses. 87 female who had passed out, not alert. 31 D. David 4, 243.

Old Oneida Road, for the Old Oneida Road IRA. 85 male, not eating or drinking, is vomiting, abnormal breathing. 26 C Charles 2, 249.

0: General Illness, 89 Clinton Street. Edwards, General Illness, 89 Clinton Street. Cross of Hartford Mills Apartments. For 22 male, not feeling well, vomiting. 26A out of 11, 252.
1: 2-3.
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0: 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Burnett Street Garage.
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2: That's response 6901 Bank Street in the village of Grogan, close to Cross, Bull Street and State Road 812 for a shed on fire is near all the structures. Nobody's inside. Please respond.

domestic between her and her boyfriend. 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
1: One zero three.
0: 4-4. Service. There he is. 5-4.
1: 5-4.
0: 2-0-2.
2: 0-2.
0: 4-1-7.
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0: 4-10.
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0: 4-3-5.
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0: 72-5.
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0: Control's clear for a...

0: from the village of Krogan, close across to Route 12. I request per Krogan fire for a working structure fire. Respond with tankers.
1: We'll give you a arrival, Bassetel 0303.
2: Press 3929.

coordinators, third tones for a working structure fire at 6910 Bank Street in the village of Crowan, close across the Route 812. Repeating for fire coordinators, have a push response, 6910 Bank Street, village of Crowan, close across the Route 812 for a working structure fire. Respond.

0: can you contact the water department to the boat crew? Advise them we're using the hydro system.
1: Please just be advised, at this time we have not heard from any fall fire for tankers.
0: Received. We should be all set.
1: Received.
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0: 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West and Union. Caller reporting a tree blocking both lanes. 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
0: Gracie, 310.
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0: the Krogan Fire Department on scene of a working shed fire. 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
1: 702 Lewis on fire. I'll acknowledge that call for fire investigators.
0: 3702 acknowledging of the fire investigator.

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0: Disregard. 3-13.
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0: A flight and ambulance is clearing the scene. Patients being transported by AmCare.
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Reported structure fire at 479 Deborah Drive between Maryland Drive and Park Edge Drive. Responding for a fire alarm going off. Our caller sees smoke in the basement. No flames visible at this time. 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

0: 444 Angel 1. And it's one on the scene at 444.
1: Rescue 2 responding.
0: 444, Rescue 2.

0: vehicle. It's going to be eastbound just before the Griffiths exit. Be standing by dark Acura. Appears to be disabled on the side of the roadway. 445.
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0: Command and fire control. 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

0: back them up for a burglary alarm. 3300 Judd Road. That's 3300 Judd Road, Town Nelson, cross of Norris Road and Lyon Road. 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

Sandwich Trailer Park, 1327 Floyd Ave, lot number 4. Callers Nicole stating that her neighbors are fighting outside. It's an ongoing issue all night. It's 2 males and 3 females, all white.

0: 720 headquarters.
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0: 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I'm going to transfer telco to you, and I'm going to give you a code to use on the panel.
1: Copy.
0: I'm going to transfer them to you right now if you're ready for them.

sick person, 11665 Wilkes Road, back to a North Star, sick person, 11665 Wilkes Road. Per law on scene, there was a female requesting transfer to the hospital, possibly two broken bones, unknown age, being 26809 by 34.

0: Two zero, hi, Carson.
1: Go ahead, 720.
0: Code Telco gave me worked. Should have a good opening now. If you could just call them back and let them know that that code worked, and I'll be clear. We're out back for other service.
1: Copy. Thank you very much.

Engine 1, injured from a fall, 1201 Maple Street. Engine 1, injured from a fall, 1201 Maple Street. Engine 1, injured from a fall, 1201 Maple Street, between City and Martin Street. Responded for a 92-year-old male, has fallen with a head injury, is reported to be bleeding, 17.1, 541.

0: County of the Alien, EMS at 99.6. They have second floor, room 2041 for a 68-year-old female, non-responsive diabetic. Repeating the Alien EMS, 99.6. They have second floor, 2041, 68-year-old female, non-responsive diabetic, 5:45.
1: Ridge Road Extension. I have a pole down, transformer on fire, wires down at floor, chinning the fire. North Flamingo engine to the scene, 5980 Ridge Road Extension for a pole down, transformer on fire, also wires down. Fuel's clear, 546.

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2: 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I did contact, granted, did not have an ETA.
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0: 549.

Proceed to engine 1, 550. Ambulance 1, injuries from a fall at 1201 Maple Street. Ambulance 1, injuries from a fall at 1201 Maple Street. Ambulance 1, injuries from a fall at 1201 Maple Street between City and Martin Street. Engines 1 is on the

Ambulance 1. Injuries from a fall at 1201 Maple Street. Ambulance 1. Injuries from a fall at 1201 Maple Street. Ambulance 1. Injuries from a fall at 1201 Maple Street between City and Martin Street. Engines 1 is on the scene with a 92-year-old male. Head injury from a fall. AM response. 550.

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1: There is damage to nation property.
0: Affirmative.
1: I'll call back to some particulars for you.
0: Thank you.

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0: Start towards the schoolhouse apartments, 145 Stafford Ave North. 145 Stafford Ave North. Car is a David. He'll be standing by. 2017 Nissan Rogue. Possible NBA card deer. Still gathering further. 602.
1: And servers 3 and 4.
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1: 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I'll be en route to SPO Forge.
0: Where do you see 1D3 5618?

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0: 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Great Volkswagen. 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

309 North Genesee Street, Bastan, room 127. 59-year-old male, unknown extent of the injuries from a fall. 17 B-Boy 4704.

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0: 4 5 9. Show me on a traffic stop. 840 Corkman's Road, be all with New York. King Charles 2, Mary Paul Charles, KC 2, NPC.
1: 4 5 9, I copied 840 Clarkman's Road. What was the cross?
0: 840 Clarkman's Road.
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0: West Milan to Tri-County, unknown problem. The Stewart's 5319, Route 233. West Milan, Central County, unknown medical problem. Stewart's, 5319, Route 233. For a 50s male, slumped over the wheel of a red car at the gas pumps. Unable to wake him up. 32, David 1, 734.
1: So 51 headquarters, I've arrived at Turning Stone.
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I'm going to be out at Railroad and Peterborough with a disabled vehicle. 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

Whitesboro, Sunshine County, female, passed out. Marybuck Apartments, 10 Clinton Street, apartment 606. Whitesboro, Sunshine County, female, passed out. Marybuck Apartments, 10 Clinton Street, apartment 606. For a 63-year-old female who fainted, fell, now has back and ankle pain. 31 David 4, 747.

1530 York Street, CNY DDSO, between Butternut and Thorn Street, responded for a 70-year-old male has fallen with a head injury. 17.1, 749.

0: on West German Street, Herkimer High School, first floor, tall by the auditorium door, smoke alarm. 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
1: Man, I could dispute between two parties, just had an open line with them. 1406 Conklin.
0: I'll be around. 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

Maximal Fall, 1530 York Street, this is CNY DDSO, between Butternut and Thorn Street. Engine 1's on the scene with a 70-year-old male fallen with a head injury. We're requesting an ambulance for transport. Hold response.

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0: Montgomery County to Cedarville and West Winfield EMS, 441 Chepachet Road in Winfield for a 65-year-old female actively seizing, repeating to Cedarville, West Winfield Ambulance. EMS 441 Chepachet Road, Winfield for a 65-year-old female actively seizing, 803.
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2: Zebra 3.

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2: 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I'm going to be on the phone with you guys right now, actually.
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episode 1133 Mohawk Street. Fire shot engine 3 ambulance to the sinkable episode 1133 Mohawk Street. The Dunkin' Donuts between Eagle and South responding for a 20-year-old female. It's reported to be pregnant, did pass out, is now currently conscious. 31 David 2808.

to Richfield Springs, ALS request. This is West Winfield, 441 Chapatcha Road, Town of Winfield, 65-year-old female seizing over 10 minutes. County to Richfield Springs, ALS request. This is West Winfield, 441 Chapatcha Road, Town of Winfield, for a 65-year-old female actively seizing over 10 minutes, 811-055.

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1: First time is going to be your ALS. 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

0: 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The transferring one cooperative female from my location to SPRC starting mileage 49142.
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0: 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Vernon Center, Vernon Vinyl, stroke 6188 Wilson Road. For a 78-year-old female with stroke symptoms. 28 Charles 1, Cross Street to Burke and Reynolds, 848.
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0: Neighbors are fighting due to a fence being placed on their property. And there's a contractor that's on scene that they're physically disputing at this time. Not anything, no weapons involved. 4-4 now. Nothing.
1: 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They said it might go off a couple of times while they're working to fix it.

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0: 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He owns the property under the power line. He'll be there at 10. He needs to report a motorcycle and a trailer taken from that location. He'll be in a white Dodge pickup.

0: 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Callers reported smoke coming from the house. Cross street to Drive 18 and Drive 17. 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
3: Same traffic. Gracie, clear 2.

State Route 49 in Vienna, 815 Route 49, between Drive 18 and Drive 17. It's going to be a house nearby, possibly 805. There's smoke coming from the residence.

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0: 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It's in the area of 815, State Route 49.
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2: One D 2 and 1 Rider, can we have a vehicle stop?
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2: 12 northbound, Evans Road, WBLF, New York, John Lincoln, Adam, 55114. JLA 5514 should come back to a purple in color Highlander, looks like one.
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0: Happy 55, if you can start that way. 433, start that way to back them up. It's going to be 1377 Moscow Road, Town of Brookfield, 1377 Moscow Road. Town of Brookfield on an abandoned 911 call from a possible disconnected landline. It's definitely a landline, but showing no record when we try to pull it. Sounds like a television in the background and does ring busy.
2: I thought copy and roll.
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1: Third Court's Fast Track, 384 North Tennessee Street. Caller Joseph, an employee. There's a mail stealing from the store, so trying to get a description.
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His ex, Samantha Martin, is removing his belongings from 2051 State Route 29 in Salisbury without his permission. There is an OP in place with a full no contact.

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2: 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One of the plates for the logs is going to be Lincoln Union Tom 6275, LUT 6275.

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0: Florida temporary tag, Edward Boy, Mary, 7672, EBM, 7672, White Outback, River Rockin.
1: Zero three one zero nine Mill Street, Crest Center Street. You the Gerald Stinger. See, to his wife's currently sitting outside in her vehicle and calling Gerald.
2: Yeah.
1: Police did remove her from the property last night.

0: They're messing with the old landlines. You gotta get their calls, old Jerome. You can show me crap.
1: Thanks.
2: We'll be all set out here. You can close it off for us on the report.
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2: So we received a call from Kunkel. They stated the female did go unresponsive at one point, but is responsive now.
3: Receive.
2: Advance 1, Sinkable Episode 1657, Sunset Ave, the Grand. Ambulance 1, Sinkable Episode 1657, Sunset Ave. Ambulance 1, Sinkable Episode 1657, Sunset Ave, the Grand. Room 408, crossing Newell Street and Burstone Road for a 66-year-old female. Had a Sinkable Episode, fell. It's going to be a 31 Adam 1, 1003.

0: unknown description, how many bodies? 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
1: Yeah. 5-2.

0: 1B5.
1: German clear. Complaining GOA. You have one callback.
0: 10-09-433.
2: Go ahead.
0: County Hamilton's been notified they're going to be in room.
2: Yeah. Yeah, but thank you.
0: Thanks for telling me.

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4: 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Rome Rescue 1 Ampere, diabetic problem. 4321 Route 49. For a 65-year-old male with a blood sugar level of over 600. Cross you to Lawther Road and Wexford Road, 13 Charles 1.

0: 14. Rome Engine 1, Vampire, sick person. 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
1: I'll be en route to 6208 Cemetery Road in Lee for a larceny that was called in through troops.

Another caller reports the door handle broke on the bathroom. Our 15-month-old son is locked in the bathroom. 1017.

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0: Sorry for the grand. 1657 Sunset Ave. Caller Jennifer, employee, saying that two other employees are verbally fighting. They'll be in the back of the building by directors.

0: 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Whitesboro, Centralia County, chest pain, 84 Bedford Drive. 87-year-old male, chest pain, 1082 Cross Street, Meadowbrook Road, and Crest Hill Drive, 1025.
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the Genesee Street. Collars Tiffany employee, mail stole merchandise and left on foot. Heard 02 ago, he was heading towards the bowling alley. It appeared he did have a knife on him and he threatened to come back with it. I'll try to get a description.

0: dispatch. Whitesboro Rescue 4 is responding.
1: Whitesboro Rescue 4 responding, 1029.
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0: 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I have a lawyer down calling you ready.
1: Hi.
0: 1427 Erie Street. A caller states there's a wire on the ground coming from the pole. It's not burning at this time. Unknown what type of wire it is.

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Paddle board with the sail is broken and has floated away. There is someone on board. Turk has no VFR monitors. Directly east of 4494 Route 92. Paddle board with the sail is broken and has drifted away. Right time, 35.

County to Frankfurt and Mobac. Lift assist at 400 South Litchfield Street, apartment 201. Repeating, Frankfurt and Mobac, lift assist, 400 South Litchfield Street, apartment 201. The door's going to be locked. We're going to ask police officer to help you get in. 1037.

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1: She was using the court's phone, didn't have a phone number.
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2: 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I do not see anything that looks like anybody's in the at all.
1: All right, we just need contact with somebody. We're going to talk to them right now.
2: Chrissy.
3: 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He's attempting to get back in the residence. 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

581 Cummings Road, Osceola. Gave the ambulance, Lewis County's requesting a transport. 1081 Cummings Road, Osceola. 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

0: fractured ascension out of county ambulance, abdominal, mutual aid for abdominal pain. 921 East Dominic Street. 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Between Spadafora and McAvoy at City of Rome. The second floor, so 72 female with abdominal pain, recent colon surgery. 1 Charles 6th, 1053.
1: For a TPA alarm.

0: 59. Sir, towards 50 R Ave near the cutting crew. The call came from the owner of the shopping center. He's not on scene. He wants two subjects that are sitting on the sidewalk in front of that business removed and trespassed. I don't have a description of them.
1: Let me copy.

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1: Be advised, that's going to be Central Niagara County Ambulance responding to that scene.
0: Copy.
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1: Mondarius has 20 ETA, and Ilion's going to send someone over to that address.
0: Copy, thank you. You just advise me if they made contact with anybody, so we could let them know where their vehicle's going to be.
1: I copy.

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0: 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Thank you.
2: 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We're clear of Rome. We're going to go get gas.

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1: I'll have one juvenile rider from my location to 409 South James Street, starting mileage 55835, 55835.

someone put a bed bug infested mattress on their porch. Unknown suspect description. 11/24.

0: Our caller was semi-cooperative, believes someone's harassing him by putting the mattress there.
1: Okay. I'm in wrong.

0: Manchester, mystery for a 60-year-old male, altered mental status, currently seizing, repeating to Herkimer-Movec. EMS at the Annie House, 138 West German Street, 60-year-old male, altered mental status, now seizing, 1129.
1: Wayne, unknown last name.

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It's going to be for Giorgio's Cafe. You guys have to learn.

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1: Call from the alarm company saying there's automatic fire alarm, giving it as 09 office motion, 11:33.

So towards the Park Apartments, 1207 Park Ave, apartment 4. Caller's William. There's a male in the building that they've been having issues with, not supposed to be there. Black male in his 20s, no shirt and shorts.

Ambulance 3 engine 3 pregnancy 1143 Dudley Ave. Ambulance 3 engine 3 pregnancy 1143 Dudley Ave. Cross of Eagle Street and Mortimer Street. For a 21-year-old female, full term in labor. 24 David 3 1137.

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1: 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I'll let you on.
2: 5-9, I'm on scene.

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She's saying she got a call from a Alexis Bingham, 20s female, who's involved, saying that her boyfriend was out of control and breaking stuff. There's no description on the male. He's just a white male. Unknown weapons, 1144.

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1: 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It's a black man in his 20s.
2: Savage.

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1: Copies.

8882 number 5 road east. 8882 number 5 road east, across a number 4 road east in Orange Delphi Road for a 68-year-old male, chest pain, the Delphi Falls Fire District, a 10 Delta 02.

Delphi Road and Delphi Falls Road, number 4 Road East, in the Delphi Falls District. 68-year-old male chest pain. That's for Quebec Ambulance, 8882, number 5 Road East, in the Delphi Falls District. For 68-year-old male chest pain, Delta response 1152.

0: I heard the return from the desk on the assault out of Rome. He's also got an additional out of Norwich for disorderly conduct.
1: Appreciate it.

We're sending a rescue and ambulance out to Cas Lake again. This time it's in the area 4787 Ormond Drive. 4787 Ormond Drive across the East Lake Road. There's two people that knocked off their wind boards. They're currently in the water. They've been trying to get up for about 45 minutes. They're still in the water.

0: They're going to be in the area of 4787 Ormond Drive. 4787 Ormond Drive off of East Lake Road.
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0: Go ahead, Dan.
1: 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We're returning. They're going to finish their journey.
0: That's for me.
1: Fire on two.
2: Go ahead.
1: We're all set here. We're going to return.
2: Appreciate it.

0: Herkimer County, Herkimer, Mobiac, EMS at Stewart's in Herkimer, 260 Mohawk Street, for a 61-year-old female complaining of leg pain. Repeating to Herkimer, Mobiac, EMS, 260 Mohawk Street at Stewart's, 61-year-old female complaining of leg pain, 1215.
1: Herkimer acknowledges.
0: Acknowledging at 1215.

0: Of course, that was familiar. Well, Lander County got a 911 call. They're requesting a check to welfare and something passed out in this SUV, the orange SUV parked on the side of Patrick Road, Saber.
1: Be advised, Dennis is over there now. I just relieved one of us.
2: 718, I copied it.
0: 12:15.

0: Ascending 118185, repeating 118185, I'm out of Sierra Gorge. Can you email me the kid?
1: Affirmative, 1224.
2: Involved in a road rage incident. The male got out of the Jeep, started yelling at the reporting person. Troy repeating, Farnham Street at Albany Street. Currently northbound on Farnham. It's a silver Jeep Wrangler. The colored tire on the back. Involved in a road rage incident. 1224.
3: Nothing is the same on us. We're clear at 1223.
1: Central 701.
4: Do you have me clear on the voting incident? If not, I'm clear on the town. And just put me out on road rage. I'm in the area now.
2: First, I did clear you. They're now Farnham Street north from Albany Street. It sounds like the reporting person pulled over to the side of the road. They're going to be standing by in a tan Subaru on Farnham just off of Albany.

0: advisor that she's waiting in a vehicle there. She said it's raining and she doesn't want to go up.
1: Copy, I'll respond.
0: Copy, I appreciate it.
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0: here at area 20 Farnham. 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I already have a complaint in the way over at the firehouse on Albany Street. The vehicle's full of going back behind the houses here.
1: Y'all said he wanted a nice car.
0: I'll advise Charlotte.

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1: Did you ever find out from Knight that they opened the cookhouse yet?

0: Manor 2. 304 Park Drive, Manor 2. Our caller, Brianna Dunn, who's not on the scene, stating that she got a call earlier that her ex-boyfriend came to the location and put a knife to her chest. The mother-in-law turned him in to the probation officer, and now the mother-in-law's not answering. It's a white female, 49, a Tara tenant. It's also a four-year-old female on scene as well. The RP is requesting a call back with findings. They're unsure if the suspect is on scene. It's an Ernest Hovey, a black male, 36, 1235.
1: One, two, three, copies.
2: One, two, copies.

caller on the line saying he found a stray cat with blood coming from its eyes. It's a 911 only phone, so we're unable to contact him back if we hang up. We're wondering what you would like to do with it. It's going to be on West Court Street.

0: Road. She's currently at her apartment on model 177. She's requesting phone contact. She would like assistance getting her vehicles.
1: Receive, is she still on the line? Receive, stand by.

0: fuerza.
1: He is a black male, 36.
2: Bollinger's out there.
1: Receive 110. 123 advising, the Ernest Hovey was the one who put the knife to the chest of a Terra tenant.
2: Received. The boat's out of Florida. Charles, I'll deliver the head.
3: Received, stand by.
2: I also have one more CID for you to be added as other, if you want.
3: What?
2: Abusing boy, 200-621-69-1380. Abusing boy, 200-621-69-1380. Florida also.

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0: Western North 36 person, 10913 North Duben Road. Western North 36 person, 10913 North Duben Road. For a 96-year-old female, weak, unable to ambulate, 26 Adam 5, cross you to Robert and Buck Hill Road, 1242.
1: No star acknowledged. No star 6 will be announced.

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1: Received, does the boat give a registration number?
0: I see a decal notification here, 009211011.

0: reported multiple occupancy fire. 9468 Chalkstone Course, 9468 Chalkstone Course, Building 5 of the Bayshore North Apartments, Cross Street, St. Elmo's Drive, reported as a apartment on fire. Operations will be on Onondaga CFC Tac 3.
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2: Seven, 7 minutes. 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
3: 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I just sent you an email with the data on the boat.
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1: Be on Route 12 southbound right now, Maplewood, South New York. Mary George William, 8640, NGW, 8640. Should have met to a Silver Ford SUV.
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0: Romeo Park on the B wing. 93 female, unwitnessed fault. No apparent injury. She doesn't take aspirin.
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Fire Control to Engine 1 Lift, this is 1312 Donner F. Engine 1 Lift, this is 1312 Donner F. Engine 1 Lift, this is 1312 Donner F, cross of Noise Street. We'll be responding for an 86-year-old female cell. Requesting a lift assist only, 17 Adam 4, 1257.

0: 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Henry Ford Adam 7603, HFA 7603.
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She was semi-uncooperative with giving information.

0: 59, start for the 790 eastbound ramp to North Genesee for an MVA property damage that's on the ramp between a green Buick and a black Kia K5. Just hold it down until 58's clear.
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0: 83-1 Finger Lakes. I'm going to be out at the park office assisting a patron with a lockout.
1: Where is it?
2: Data on 648, Lewis, what do you have?
3: A fawn that's been hit by a car. It's going to be on the number 4 road, Tonawatson, just past Hotel Road. Are you anywhere near that area?
1: So
4: chuck something there. Requesting you stand by so there's no issues with the tonic there.
3: Copy.
2: Yeah, copy. I'll be en route.

0: FedEv. Caller be standing by across the street near a construction trailer. Wants to report tools that were stolen out of the trailer overnight.
1: He's 3 feet deep and impacting about three driveways. Where are these vehicles located?

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Centralia County, sick person. Mohawk Valley Apartments, 52 Franklin Ave, apartment 101. For a 41-year-old female, low potassium level and weakness. 26 Charles 1, 1327.

0: woman.
1: I'm not sure if you're still outside of the station or not. There's a party out there regarding a found wallet. 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
0: Four four, we can handle that.
1: Brief you, 4-4. Just my own number.
2: Okay. 437. Let me be clear.
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4: Bombing 1329.

It's going to be a vehicle at a high rate of speed, possible road rage. It's going to be a gray SUV, Ford Edge. 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

0: WP Nicaragua, EMS at Herkimer Diamond Mines for a 59-year-old female with a head injury from a fall. 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
1: Front of the Genesee Tower Apartments, 110 Genesee Street. 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You can check that out.

0: Repeating to Movec and East Turkmer, EMS 161 Valley Drive, 87-year-old female, general illness in apartment 201, 1336.
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2: With Herkimer Outpatient Clinic. Has been able to get a hold of a patient and wants some check done. Subject's Mohammed, 50-year-old Asian male.
3: Who's here?
4: On to? 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
2: Copy.

It's about just south of Mapledale. It's going to be out with New Jersey, William 67 Victor Union Young, W67VUY. Again, that's New Jersey Reg. Should come back to a black and colored Jeep, looks like two.

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1: Negative. I'm Lowville.
2: Can you describe that? Thank you.
1: There's something you need?
2: Car on the way, but if you were closer, I was going to have you back me for a domestic on MJ way, but they're already en route.
1: Copy.

0: 590 East Main Street, reporting a youth, 13 years old, attempted to come in the store and display a fake toy gun asking for money. This happened approximately 20 minutes ago, the caller is reporting. We're getting further information for you.
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0: 16-year-old male, white, red hair, black hoodie, had a toy gun, green in color with an orange cap.
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0: 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Just advising you, the male left towards the park when he exited Venture Forth.
1: Received. Eastbound or westbound park?

0: 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I'm personally going to do the removal of the deer, take it somewhere else. 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

0: Do you have location at the diamond mines where that patient's going to be?
1: Be in the actual mines on the north portion of the site.

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1: Are you guys clear of the traffic light yet?
2: It's a firm. Steven and Randy are following up the parade with the squad.
1: Got it.
2: Medic one to the Sobey screen.
1: Good.
2: Am I letting southbound traffic pass 19th Ave?
1: Yeah, I believe once that last local is through, you can just let traffic go whatever direction you need to go in.
2: What's the last flow? I still see a dump truck and emergency lights behind that.
1: Yeah, I'm not sure which one was the last, but as soon as the last one comes through, you can open up.
2: Daybreak's engine was the last piece.

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2: On over to Cayuga Hall, 43 Shenango Street, the lounge of Cayuga Hall, one of the door alarms needed to reset.

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0: Sure.

0: That's negative, 4 Fisher.
1: Copy, I've responded to LEV for a repo.
0: Proceed. Was that a 4-5-2?
2: 5-2, I copy direct.
0: Sheep, 4-0.
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1: Repeat, Carthage. 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

Ambulance 1 truck 1 unconscious party 41 Faxon Street. Ambulance 1 truck 1 unconscious party 41 Faxon Street, apartment 1. Cross of Oneida Street and Genesee Street for a 62-year-old male not conscious, is breathing, or the language barrier, 31 David 4, 14th.

0: 5 2.
1: Respond to 41 Faxon Street, 41 Faxon Apartment 1. We have UFD en route there as well. Caller was reporting that he found his neighbor down unconscious. Unknown exact issue, there was a strong language barrier with the caller.
0: Right, so copy.
2: What you talking?

0: Vernon Center, Vernon Vinyl, difficulty breathing. Quiet Valley Trail, Burke, Simmons Road, Lot 22. Difficulty breathing. Quiet Valley Trailer Park, Simmons Road, Lot 22. For a 72-year-old male, difficulty breathing. 6 David 2, 14, 13.
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2: Vinyl acknowledging 14, 13.

0: 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New York, Lincoln, Charles Adam, 4441, LCA 4441.
1: All right, sir.

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1: 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Engine 1, investigate. Near 917 Erskine Street West, near Sasha's. Cars are putting across from that location. There was some dark smoke. Now it's hazy over there. 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

0: way. It's going to be an iPhone crash detection with no contact, unknown direction. Minnesota Fire Rescue, Great Atlantic Ambulance, for an NBA unknown, mile marker 263.6. 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

0: We encountered Wolgate at the China King. New York 90918, Mary Lincoln 90918 ML.
1: Okay, there's

0: intersection of South Bellinger and West Smith Street. South Bellinger and West Smith. It's a dark gray SUV parked at the stop sign with their hazards on. Looks like the driver and passenger were both passed out in the vehicle.
1: Copy. You can tell me now.
0: You're now 1437.
2: 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They should speak with a guest about a missing cell phone.
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4: Vehicle is at 262. There's a vehicle with no occupants at mile marker 262 eastbound.
5: 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We did see the occupant down the road looking for something. We're turning around now.
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1: Regards to your last call with Mr. Edick. This call is from the neighbor who apparently went and checked on his residence. I advise that Mr. Edick already spoke to a patrol, however, the neighbor is now requesting to speak to a patrol in regards to this residence up on number 4 road.

0: 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Go on. 305 Main Road. 305 Main Road at the St. Peter and Paul Orthodox Church for a Zone 2 burglar.
1: Where is that now?
0: 1440.

0: show me clear. I'll be en route to that burglar alarm as well.
1: S-177, gray Hyundai Sonata. I'm filming at Albany.

0: Clear. It's going to be a warning to the CID ending in 836 for 1110A, Adam.
1: Where is it?

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1: Go ahead with it.
2: 539-643-500. Repeating, 539-643-500. Can you just let me know if that's valid, please?
1: It's valid, class DM David Mary to a Brooklyn address.
2: 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They're both awake and alert.

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1: It's a white male in his 70s, unknown clothing, has a large bruise on his forehead. It appears like your agency did a courtesy transfer to 22 Prospect Street on the 15th for the same male. It's going to be area check only, 1446.
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0: Barhite, Boy, Adam, Robert, Henry, Yankee, David, Thomas. First name, Bradley Common. Middle J's and John. 041671.
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1: We're aware. DOT's been notified they got a crew en route.
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0: ED for a 30-year-old female pregnant with a stomach injury, repeating to Herkimer Movec. EMS at Herkimer PD 120 Green Street for a 30-year-old female pregnant with a stomach injury, 1506.
1: Herkimer acknowledges.
0: Herkimer acknowledging at 1506.
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0: Knowles. 105 Knowles Road. Caller says she has an issue with her propane. She would like the fire department to assist her to shut it off. 1508.
1: Full Paul from Houses.
0: Acknowledging 1508.

8840, Fire Lake. I'll be clear. 183 TDRO 1180 feet away.

013 Smith Place. We have our caller stating that there's a subject on a porch in the possession of a knife, and there's an open line with yelling in the background. So possible domestic. We're trying to get it for

0: 06. 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
1: It's affirmative. 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
0: I believe he's out in the parking lot.

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Home Depot en route to 2145 Highland Ave, City of Utica Ave. City of Utica, on a follow-up. Just advising that plate is going to be Lincoln Boy Frank 9946. I'll be F9946. And the Mitsubishi LA.

0: by some.
1: They're saying some parties left, they're all set. Close it out.
0: Christy, 1514.

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County 111 on scene. 11 on the scene at 1518.

0: 12.
1: I'll be en route to 313 East Willow Street, apartment 404 in Syracuse to attempt to return property.

0: report.
1: I was out of the vehicle without portable on a complaint. Can you tell me?
0: I was. There was a party at the station looking to speak with a senior officer regarding a complaint on the ticket.
2: AD31 Finger Lakes traffic stop, Ontario.
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2: Boy William 39074, BW39074. West Bay Road.
4: Seneca Turnpike. The employee is advising someone hit the gas pumps, knocked it over, and a large quantity of gasoline in the parking lot. PD is also in route. 1324.

0: Tower Car 4 to Fire Control. Can we put a call out to the DEC spill team to respond to this now?
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0: 16, 15, 29.
1: Seeing Rabbit O, Tiger Turnpike investigating.

wrote Kyle Waterman's the caller. Some sort of dispute with a male who showed up there and is trying to be physical with the caller. I'm trying to get the suspect description now. It's a Chad is the only description that I know.

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1: I am with them now.
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1: Car 4 receives.
2: A white female, 24 years of age. She's stating she possibly has a warrant as well at RPD. The RPD will be standing by in a gray Ford Explorer with a county logo. She'll be parked on the street. She has a 05 ETA to the location. 1535.
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0: like to respond to arbitrate?
1: 3-6 if you would like to.
0: Copy, all over there.

Winchester's a caller. Seen a Chad Viamonte drove by his house while the caller was at their mailbox and almost struck him with his vehicle. Wants a report. 1542. 4-4 will be out. 490 out there.

for a contact number for DEC. 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

0: Greetings. 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

Camden Ambulance, current address, 160 Hillsborough Road. Camden Ambulance, cardiac arrest, 160 Hillsborough Road. For a 78-year-old female, was on hospice. Hospice is not on scene. Family's advising she has passed away. 9 Ocean 1, cross street are the dead end in Hopkins Road. Law enforcement will be en route, 1557.

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0: 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There's going to be some wires involved. Please, their communication, if you can check and advise us which.
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Law enforcement is also en route. 32 David 1, cross streets are Brookfield and Sloan, 1612.

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1: 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I'm all set.
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0: and harp, stating that they believe there's multiple females in the restroom doing shady activities, stating that there's blue powder all over the bathroom floors, also looking glass. Manager went in to ask them to leave. They can only see one pair of feet in the stall. Unsure how many are still there.
1: Copy.
0: It's 1617. 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
0: 1D16.
2: 1D6, I'm in cast. I'm not over there.
0: 1617.
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0: National

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0: Running to Van Horsville. We got a report of a tree across the road just west of 898 State Route 168 in Stark. Repeating to Van Horsville.
1: Yeah.
0: A report of a tree across the road. 898 State Route 168. No power wires involved. It's going to be Verizon, and we've been on the phone with them. 1635.

a black Mitsu SUV. Year registration, Mary Adam Paul, 1052. Repeating, a black Mitsubishi, Mary Adam Paul, 1052. Brake checking drivers and passing on double solids. Repeating, last seen southbound on Rome, Rustinville Road, the black Mitsubishi SUV, Mary Adam Paul, 1052. Brake checking and passing on double solids. 64.

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1: Yes, please.
0: 702, I have an open line and then one call. First, I thought it was a pocket dial. However, there's many priors. The phone did go down the roadway, possibly in a vehicle. It said 3034 Roberts Road, Town of Denmark. I saw the line open. There's background muffled off. So I can't tell what's going on there.
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King, 15-30. Almost struck a passer by the Black Impala LKB 1530 on Utica Road, passing Elston on a towards Clinton, 1652.

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1: Copy, 45, you can stay in. 5849, just be advised, it's going to be closest to the Spirit Halloween. That's the Planet Fitness there.

0: Ambulance one, rescue two, seizures 1000 Park Ave. Ambulance one, rescue two, seizures 1000 Park Ave. Apartment 6, moving across the Steuben Park and Clark Place. For a 44-year-old male, is having a seizure. It's a 12 David 4, 1655.
1: Where's the 433?
2: That guy would have been the phone.

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0: Hi, start over to AT&T on North Genesee Street, 224 North Genesee. Caller Amanda's advising there's a suspicious male walking on the property. He entered the store to say hi to the callers. He found it to be suspicious. 30s biracial male in a blue shirt. Outside yelling at this time. 1706.
1: Okay. 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
1: 8459, go ahead.
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0: I talked to 5-4. 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
1: On.
0: Five seven four 827-603. 574-827-603. And the second is going to be 829-670-033. 829-670-033.
1: Where is it?

0: Vivette Suite, apartment 306. Engine 1, car 2, investigate. Liberty Gardens, 200 North Vivette Street, apartment 306. Caller's advising there's an alarm going off. Doesn't see any smoke or flames. Could possibly be the carbon monoxide alarm. 1723.
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2: 36 on the scene, K9 418. 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I'm in the back right now within the out and even side.
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0: Rescue 1 to Liberty Gardens, 200 North Levesque Street, apartment 302, for an evaluation of a 2-year-old that the caller states the subject was looking pale. 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
1: 10-4.

0: AM Care Rome Rescue 1, unknown problem. Taco Bell, 1164 Erie Boulevard West. For a male slumped over the wheel of a black Jeep Cherokee in the parking lot. 32 Boy 1, 1730.
1: Lift assist 1185 Kasuth Ave. Engine 3 lift assist 1185 Kasuth Ave. Near cross of Eagle Street and South Street. A 94-year-old female is requesting a lift assist. And if you could call this office regarding that call, 1730.

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0: 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And here, Home Rescue 1 is requesting an ambulance, Liberty Gardens 200 North Levette Street, apartment 302, for a 2-year-old male of Thinkable episode 1736.
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1: One C one and 1180 David, I guess.

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She was unaware. 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

0: arrived at Verona Beach. Do you know if the ID was dropped off to park operations?
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1: The security will be at people's times at 8:30.
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1: That's in 1745.

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0: 51545, flight base.
1: 55.
0: Let be advised, Essex County just called to report that that subject has showed up at a residence in the town of Road.
1: Yeah, 553, we're aware. I'm at that address and picking that subject up right now.

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1: Parking lot with merchandise headed toward the hole in the fence behind the dollar store.

0: toward the hole in the fence behind the dollar store. Male with a black hat, black hair, black jeans, female gray shirt with black pants. 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
1: Copy. Two zero six. Can I clear here and go to that water scene over here?
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4: Manor 1, 213 Park Drive, Manor 1. Her caller is a Katisha Taylor. 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She's now saying that her daughter's putting hands on her. See if I can get you another unit.
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Woolvale Automatic Alarm, Tony's Pizza, 3899 Oneida Street. 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

0: 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For an 80-year-old male abdominal pain, 1 Charles 5, Cross Street to Joslyn Road and Williams Road, 1802.
1: Dorster acknowledging, Boulevard acknowledging, 1802.
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0: 5'2". Going to be Margaret Nam, apartment 33 Scott Street, apartment A, Adam 205. 33 Scott, apartment A is in Adam 205. Had a Dwayne Farr on the line. Was irate. Said the police better come there and do something about his sister, or he's going to go to Whitesboro and bury her himself.
1: 1803. Yep. Sorry, what do you do? 5'9", behind that
0: 5'9", you can stand.
1: 5'9", I copy.

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In the back parking lot,

0: Earl mentioned 3-amp carrier injuries from a fall. Revere Copper Products, number 1, Revere Park. Earl mentioned 3-amp carrier injuries from a fall. Revere Copper Products, number 1, Revere Park. For a 39-year-old male with an injury to his arm. 17 Adam 2, 1806.
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1: The zone cover's tied up. It's going to be Burnderry, 17 Howard Avenue, 17 Howard Ave for Burnderry. For a 50s to 60s black male, red flannel, light colored pants, panhandling on the property, refusing to leave. 18th Street.

0: as far as the building is secured and these meters outside.
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0: Yeah, thank you.
2: Back in 18-0.

past the Kennedy Plaza East building. It's Kennedy Plaza, the East building, apartment 28. Call from a Marissa, advising her son's friend is in the apartment. She's not supposed to be there. History of stealing from the caller. It's a 30s white female in a tank top and capris. Tiffany Whitmore, 1811.

0: Mercy Flight Central 1. How do you copy?
1: Loud and clear. 51 West Malone Road. For a 25-year-old female, says she feels like she's going to pass out. Cross streets are Kurds Court and Pillar Drive, 31 Charles 1, 1811.

0: Can you check the area 2163 Lakeshore Drive, 2163 Lakeshore Drive in Vienna? No interview needed. There's a male walking in the area. Appears to have blood on him. Hispanic male in his early 30s, white shirt with a black shirt over the white shirt, black jeans. No interview.
1: 451 copy, I'll be your mouth from the LAV.

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4535 Commercial Drive. Caller reporting that there's a white male wearing a flannel shirt and jeans refusing to leave the bathroom. Looks like that said subject is now in the food court now.

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2: Are you all set, or do you want me to start your second unit?
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He was attempting to meet his mother at the Salvation Army. Also, three individuals in the road swearing at him. It's not making much sense.

0: 501, last seen getting off the exit, Route 8 exit from the arterial at 1833. Both units are towards Route 13 and Pine Ridge Road, Town of Lenox. Route 13, Pine Ridge Road, Town of Lenox. Unknown MBC. It's a red Chevy HHR versus a Nissan Murano. Two calls on this, reporting at least one injury. No one's gotten out of any of the vehicles at this point. Did say one person was slumped over the steering wheel.
1: Fortunately,
2: 1834. Central, you can disregard this date. Myself, 428, 438, and 147 was the wrong letter.
0: I didn't copy. I was on the phone. Can you go again?
2: Myself, 417, and 438 will be going 429.
0: 1862, copy direct.
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1: 463.
0: You check Bray Road at Doolittle, Bray at Doolittle in Paris for a loose cow. The caller believes it may belong to a farm on Doolittle Road North and that's south of Bray Road, 1837.
2: The male seems to know they're injured, but looking at him is otherwise, we'll have greater length. So I'll check him out, too.
3: I'm on the second rig out there. 101's en route to the station for the second rig.
2: Nah, I think it's just going to need that on the male. The female's going to need help getting out of the vehicle.
3: AC of 1838.

0: affirmative. He was right in front of that address. We also had him initially at East Clark and Cottage Street.
1: Greasy, can you go ahead with the phone number to contact him back?

0: recently.
1: You're welcome, my teacher.
0: What was your message? Did you have a crew for 128 for traffic control by chance? No, I just roll. I got Jason Evans here. You can take over fire, please. I got a lot of hazards here, so.
2: Got it.

0: 1-2-1-2-0-1-2. Do you have a spot for us?
1: You're going to go past the intersection, like you're going toward the beach, and you're going to pull in front of Southern Beach Car 1's vehicle. We got five of you here, so there's really no spot to park on the other side of the intersection. So we're in front of Southern Beach Car 1.
0: Yeah.
1: One other female in the Chevy EDHR. She's probably need help getting her in a stretcher. Not pinned, though.

one A is an Adam C. Edward Meyer. He's claiming he came from Dollar General and found $20 missing from his booklet. States he had counted the money before he left. It has occurred before.

0: mother is aggravating him and he feels unsafe, 14-year-old male.
1: Okay, I just received a call from the mother. She states everything is fine. She is disciplining him and he gets upset and calls 911.
2: One 2-1 is on the scene.
3: 1-2-1 on the scene, 1843.
1: Steve, would you want to stop over at 19 Center Street, see Erica and Logan, make sure they're all set?
4: Yeah, sure.
1: 1843.

0: 这个等等。
1: 不是。

0: you're prepared to copy.
1: I'm prepared.
0: 303 Razback Road, kind of Litchfield. 303 Razback Road, Litchfield. Pam Bryant Slave on the line, requesting to file a harassment complaint against a female, Caitlin Preston. Says she's harassing him and his son. He female has an OP against the caller's son.
1: Got it.
0: 1846.
2: 1826, I'm sorry, get disregard 1819. I'll be in her house.
0: Saved. The female is also refusing to give the caller and his son's belongings.
1: Yeah, copy, I'm clear.
0: 1847.

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1: Nothing's showing 1848.
2: Fire control, President will be disacknowledged.
1: Kaz acknowledged 1847.
3: One 120 driver, Emma, you have a full crew 1848.

0: 77-year-old male with a deep leg laceration that fell on the dock.
1: Thank you.
2: Put me on a quick follow-up. No, I'm
3: I'd like to have you for

0: Cincinnati. She's en route in a red Hyundai Elantra. 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Says her Apple Watch was stolen, is pinging at above address, is requesting an officer to meet her there.
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0: Air smoke detector activation, repeating Herkimer County, 2 Herkimer fire alarm activation, 1 Orchard Terrace for a Zone 10 upstairs smoke detector activation, 1851.
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0: Herkimer, you're acknowledging 1851.

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1: How are you doing?
0: Shield 107.
1: 1854. 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

586 Cosby Manor Road. 1056 Cosby Manor Road. Caller's Matthew Durrett. He's saying he's homeless and lost at that location. If you can area check, see if he's over there. 1903.

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1: At the hospital.
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0: going?
1: This caller's a Hannah Krueger. Her fiance was at the Woodgate Pines Golf Club and was supposed to go to 10959 North Lake Road. He never showed up. He resides at 9603 Maple Ave. That's where the caller will be for the report. It's going to be a Brad Porter. He's a white male, 37 years old. He had a tan hat, orange shirt, and gray shorts on.
0: 1832, going to attachment to that.
2: Receive, no.
1: Receive, 1832 and 1832 and 1906.

0: 911, main care, seizure. Bullview Gardens, going to be correction, apartment number three, for a 3-year-old female having a seizure. 12 David 2, 1807.
1: Page 1 receipts.

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1: 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Melissa's a caller. Her 14-year-old daughter took off. She was last seen around 1500 today. 19-year-old.
0: Copy.

0: 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I'm in service, show 5354.
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0: the killer, threatening to shoot whoever comes there for us. Unknown if it's physical at this time, unknown access to weapons. 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
1: 52, I'll go with the cars.
2: I know, I got you. 5-3, we'll be in route.
0: 5-2, 5-3, Bolton Road, 1911.
2: Very good.
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Report of a vehicle occupied times 4 attempting to run a caller's son over occurred at 600 McGowan Road, 600 McGowan Road. Headed north at this time. A white SUV.

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0: 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Detachment missing person. 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
1: 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Ambulance 105, single episode 225, Herkimer Road, Humphrey Garden Apartments, Apartment C, Charles 20, Casa Leland Ave, an hour and a half. It's going to be for a 27-year-old female. Near syncable episode with back pain. It's going to be a 31 Charles 3, 1917.

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0: Just saying, an animal complaint, West Elm and Hubbard Place. It's going to be just past there in a field looking for an RP and a maroon trailblazer. For a deer that appears to have been hit by a vehicle, is requesting someone come put it down.
1: Copy.
0: 1928.

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Citron Birch Residence, 6 Cavoga Road. 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For a 24-year-old female, vomiting, high blood pressure, altered mental of consciousness. 26 David 1, 1931.

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0: 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Just so you're advised, there was a dispute there approximately 30 minutes ago. Just advise if you're in need of law there.
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0: 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Sierra Out 5S is coming into your village.
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0: Stage 1935. Central 208.
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0: Writing down a name and number in regards to Crystal Miller. Is concerned for her husband's safety. I'd like to know if you've had any contact with him.
2: Got it.
0: 1935.

0: Central.
1: Area check negative vehicle on East Central. 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
2: 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Repeating 1-2-2-8-1-1-2-3-3.

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1: 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You can disregard.
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0: us an interview there. I believe that's where the daughter's going to be as well.
1: Copy. The incident happened on West Liberty.
0: It occurred on West Liberty. They're now at East Bloomfield.
1: Copy. Can you add that address to the notes, please?
0: State firm, it's in there.

0: the knockdown stars, white male wearing long shorts, t-shirt, and a backpack, was staring at the statue. The time we disconnected was walking toward the post office. Believes he may be under the influence of an unknown substance.
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0: 258.
3: Zero minutes
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3: You can show me back at the station, and I'll be in ED42 for the rest of my shift.
5: I'll see you next.

0: interview?
1: Negative. She was just very concerned due to the male's ramblings.
0: That's understandable.